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1: Lawrence!

That was Goodbye Stranger by Supertramp from the album Breakfast in America. I think it's one of the best albums by Supertramp. As always, you're listening to KJHK on 90.7 Lawrence. Keep it locked. Up next, I got a special treat for y'all by the Edgar Winters Group. Especially brought it this one. Group from the 70s, more of this early wave of progressive rock. Let's see how you like it.

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That was The Model by a band called Kraftwerk. Now, Kraftwerk is an interesting band. They started out in the year 1970 in West Germany, and they've been likened to the godfather of electronic music. And just as James Brown was the godfather of soul, Kraftwerk was the godfather of this electronic music with their synths and their synth pads and drum machines. They were incredibly influential. As always, you're listening to KJHK 90.7. Keep it locked in Lawrence. Up next, I got another interesting band for you. This one is really hit off big this February in a live recording. Angine de Poitrine, the world famous now Quebec math rock duo. Let's see how you like it.

Thanks for joining me this hour. That was Fairies Wear Boots by Black Sabbath off the album Paranoid, which originally was going to be called War Pigs, but the record label didn't like that name since it was right at the end of the Vietnam War. Well, thank you for joining me. Hope you enjoy the rest of your night.

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3: 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I'm Lil TB, and unfortunately the Big H couldn't make it with us tonight. However, he will be picking up with us at midnight. So, without further ado, you're about to listen to Sam Cooke, Chinese American Bear, and First President of Japan. Keep it live.

drained me of my blood, giving me the curse of eternal life, and thus making me a bloodthirsty creature of the night.

What's up, Lawrence? You're listening to 90.7 FM KJHK Lawrence. I'm Lil TB, and you just heard Death Cab for Cutie, Honey I'm Home, and Hot Flash Heat Wave. And next up is Maggie Merlin, Arctic Monkeys, and Billy Joel. Keep it locked.

What's up, Lawrence? I'm Lil TB, and you're listening to 90.7 FM KJHK Lawrence. You just heard Michael Jackson, Stevie Wonder, and the Eagles. And next up is Danny Elfman, the Talking Heads, and Richard O'Brien. If you can't tell by the last few songs I just played, I personally cannot wait for Halloween. Keep it locked.

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0: What's up, Lawrence? 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I'm Lil TB, and you just heard Tame Impala. I'm signing off for the night, so I'm gonna leave you in the hands of the Big H. Big H, take it from here, and keep it locked.
1: Whoa! Wait, where am I? Hold on a second, I think Lil TB wished for me to be here or something. I was doing something else. Oh, God, Sorry, I'm a little bit disoriented after the teleportation. If I had to guess, this is 90.7 FM KJHK Lawrence? Yeah, that looks about right. That's the signs I'm seeing over here. And something that's kind of, like, nagging at my brain, and I feel like you're about to listen to, like, Grocery Bag, URL, and Tokyo Team Room. Not to mention that, the little TB just said you listened to Tame Impala. So I guess you gotta keep it locked, then? Not locked like me, I got teleported. I'm actually quite unlocked right now. But you've got to keep it locked.

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8: Oh, hey there, Lawrence. It's me, the Big H. I'm still here. I don't know how to get out of this place, actually. But while I'm here, I might as well say that you are listening to 90.7 FM, KJHK, Lawrence. And you just heard the Sesame Girl, Francine, and Tame Impala. Next up, you got to look forward to some The Clash, The Crane Wives, and Inner Waves. So I hope you're all ready for that. And you know what? I've actually started feeling a little bit weird. I think that whole like teleportation thing that happened was a little bit odd. Wait a second. Is that little TB?
9: You know, Big H, that probably does sound pretty strange. Although I wouldn't know because I'm recording this soundbite a whole day before you're recording your piece. But I bet we have seen stranger things.

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It's the Big H here on 90.7 FM KJHK Lawrence. And you just heard Remy Wolf, Thundercat, Billy Joel, Hypo Loex, The Smiths, and Bread and Butter. Little bit of a long list, I know. But now you've got to look forward to Ryo Fuki, San Otomi, and of course, Sam Cooke. So I'd like to wish everyone a happy night, and I guess I'll just be twisting the night away. Good night, Lawrence.

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Yes, I'm lost where you shine tonight. 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Can you change the stars? Can you make it

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2: 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You're gonna go home. You're gonna sit down. 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

0: all my nodes. Oh my gosh, I did it! I did it! Listen closely, my dear radio fan. My name is Joshua Blaya, and this may be kind of hard to believe, but I'm from the future. I'm a Martian from the future of Lawrence, Kansas, and I've come to tell you that Day on the Hill is happening soon. I saw you there. You, in the future. You were there on October 6th on the Hill at KU, listening to the superbulous music by Slater, Dicepitz, and Grammy-winning punk rock band Turnstile. These are not small names, yo. They're big even in the future. I saw you there, having fun with your friends and listening to their music. You
1: don't want to cause a time paradox, do you?
0: Looks like I'm out of time, yo. But remember, Tuesday, October 6th, doors open at 5 p.m., show starts at 6:30 p.m. They haven't done this since 2007. This is a big glorpin' deal! You can get your tickets on kuconferencecenter.com/turnstile. I don't want to see you cause the time paradox. You have to. Please, please, ah!
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6: 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You gotta do what you know is right. You're gonna go home. You're gonna sit down. You're gonna get your wife. You're gonna get your gabagool. 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Capiche?
7: I don't know, Tone. 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

I sometimes walk naked, a child in the garden, and I pretend that there is no other way. Despite the distant shadow of incredulous laughter, echoing as if I should know why it's there. But I like the feeling. I'm at the beginning of time, and no thoughts of who I am have entered my mind. I bend over the river and catch a glimpse of something that's none of my business. As I scoop some up to drink, I disperse whatever it was, and you can scream at me all you want that the greatest love

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Do you love the sweet jams of legendary jazz music? 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

really the fundamental ultimate mystery. 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
1: Oh my nose. Oh my gosh, I did it! Listen closely, my dear radio fan. My name is Josh Ablaya, and this may be kind of hard to believe, but I'm from the future. I'm a Martian from the future of Lawrence, Kansas, and I've come to tell you that Day on the Hill is happening soon. I saw you there. You, in the future. You were there on October 6th on the Hill at KU, listening to the superbulous music by Slater, Dice Bits, and Grammy-winning punk rock band Turnstile. These are not small names, yo. They're big even in the future. I saw you there, having fun with your friends and listening to their music.
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1: 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I don't want to see you cause a time paradox. You have to. 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
1: 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You're going to go home. You're going to sit down. You're going to get your wife. 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
5: Oh my gosh, I did it! 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My name is Joshua Blaya, and this may be kind of hard to believe, but I'm from the future. I'm a Martian from the future of Lawrence, Kansas, and I've come to tell you that Day on the Hill is happening soon. I saw you there. You, in the future. You were there on October 6th on the Hill at KU, listening to the superbulous music by Slater, Dicebits, and Grammy-winning punk rock band Turnstile. 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I saw you there, having fun with your friends and listening to their music. 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
5: 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I don't want to see you cause the time paradox. You have to. Please. Ah!

0: 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I'm DJ Flea. Good morning, everybody. It is right around 7 in the morning. I hope everyone's doing well. You just heard Close to Me by The Cure. Sorry, I actually don't know exactly the time right now, but if I did, I would tell you. How's everybody doing? I hope everyone's doing amazing. Coming up today, I've got quite the set for you. It's going to start off kind of more upbeat and more moody, and then it's going to get a little more slow and a little more sentimental, I'll say later. But coming up, we've got some Joy Division, Black Sabbath, Susie and the Banshees, and even some Fiona Apple. So all the good ones, but stay tuned and keep it locked.
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3: Clement, I am beside myself.
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1: Hoo-wee! Good morning, beautiful people of Lawrence. I hear you stretching and yawning. You listen to Jazz in the Morning. We rocking from the AM 6 to 9. I know that I feel very fine. Wouldn't you? So go ahead and make that coffee or whatever gets you ready for the day again. 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

0: Hey, Miles, your birthday's coming up. I want to make sure I get you the perfect gift. 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
1: Ooh, could I get a KJ HK shirt or a mug or a hat? That would be cool. That would be the best gift ever, Casey.
0: Well, that sounds great, but where can I find those?
1: You can find them on the second floor of the Kansas Union at the KU bookstore.
0: You also need clothes for school, right? Should I get some KJHK stuff for that too?
1: Well, duh, totally. I'll be the coolest kid in class.
0: Miles, how can I be as cool as you?
1: There's something even cooler. 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

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I'm DJ Flea. It's the top of the hour and I'm leaving you. I'm really sorry about that. I don't want to go. But to close my set out today, I've got one more great hit for you by Jack White. And shout out to my mentor, DJ Cool Cat. DJ Cool Cat, if you're listening, just know that the song is for you. And this is the song that started a beautiful friendship. So this song is probably the reason I'm a DJ, actually. So if you like my stuff, shout out DJ Cool Cat, because this was the first song we ever bonded over, and I probably wouldn't be in this booth right now if it wasn't for DJ Cool Cat. So yeah, something about Jack White. I love that Lazaretto album. His new stuff doesn't really speak to me that much, but I also love that he didn't have a phone until about 2 years ago. What a guy. I hope everybody has a beautiful day. And yeah, that's about it. Peace out and be nice to each other. Keep it locked.

0: The invaders. Alien beings from a dying planet. Their destination, the Earth. Their purpose, to make it their world. Now, the invaders are here. They have taken human form. Somehow, he must convince a disbelieving world that the nightmare has already begun.
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8: So Bron had to face the Warriors two times with me. 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
6: He lost three times.
8: Because Curry had a super team. Think about that. Curry had Klay Thompson and Draymond Green.
6: Why are you bringing losses into this conversation?
7: 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Do you know who was on the Pistons?
6: The Pistons, yeah.
7: Who?
6: Isaiah Thomas.
7: And?
6: I don't know.
7: 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You only know Isaiah Thomas. So you're telling me Michael Jordan only lost to Isaiah Thomas for 5 years, getting whooped on?
6: 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They only won twice.
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0: What is trumpet?
1: It's a musical instrument. It's a brass instrument.
0: You got a dang trumpet in this place? I can play it. I'm a real bugle boy.
1: There's a few of them up on the wall right there.
0: I want to get my lips on that trumpet. I'm a doctor of trumpet, so I know. Can't get this dang mouthpiece in.
1: You don't have to put it in quite that far. Put your lips right on the front of it. Blow a little harder. Take a deep breath. Blow as hard as you can. That's it. That's going to work.
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1: 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You gotta do what you know is right. You're gonna go home. You're gonna sit down. You're gonna get your wife. You're gonna get your gabagool. 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Capiche?
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1: Hello. 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
2: Huh?
1: My name's Tim, but they call me Tim Dong.
2: You got a request?
1: I was originally from Buffalo. I lived in Seattle for a while.
2: Uh-huh.
1: I was in a grind metal band called Ripping Hammer.
2: Yeah.
1: It was pretty cool. We were doing that for a while. Then I was in this, like, weird, like, techno band. They play anything, dude.
2: Okay.
1: Fast tempos with odd time signatures.
2: Uh-huh.
1: Mellow, like mellow funk.
2: Okay.
1: Have you ever heard of a band called Napalm Death?
2: Yeah.
1: They're awesome.
2: You want to hear some Napalm Death?
1: Well, I love moshing. It's such a good thing to do. It's really weird. I mean, moshing on, like, 12 hits of acid.
2: Uh-huh.
1: People are melting.
2: Okay. Thanks for calling. KJHK Lawrence. We're there when you need us.

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0: attention set. 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

0: When you're feeling angry or sad, or maybe when something makes you feel afraid, do you ever make up a dance and stomp your feet or punch an old pillow? Or do you have a loud song that you can sing when you're angry? Here's some loud music which just sounds like it's saying, I'm angry. I'm very, very angry.
1: H-A-H-K Lawrence.

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0: There are no like-minded individuals, no fellows of the peasantry, in Lawrence, Kansas, in the year of our Lord 2026.
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1: Hoo-wee! Good morning, beautiful people of Lawrence. I hear you stretching and yawning. You listen to Jazz in the Morning. We rocking from the AM 6 to 9. I know that I feel very fine. Wouldn't you? So go ahead and make that coffee.

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1: 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Even on our patio, they're growing beautifully. And out here, have you noticed? They are so beautiful. I guess all the rain has been helping them blossom the way they are. And I don't know if you've seen them, but I think you ought to go out and look at them. But, Anna, you're not even listening to me.
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2: Oh my gosh, I did it! Listen closely, my dear radio fan. My name is Josh Ablaya, and this may be kind of hard to believe, but I'm from the future. I'm a Martian from the future of Lawrence, Kansas, and I've come to tell you that Day on the Hill is happening soon. I saw you there. You, in the future. You were there on October 6th on the Hill at KU, listening to the superbulous music by Slater, Dicepitz, and Grammy-winning punk rock band Turnstile. These are not small names, yo. They're big even in the future. I saw you there, having fun with your friends and listening to their music. You
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2: 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This is a big glorpin' deal. You can get your tickets on kuconferencecenter.com/turnstile. I don't want to see you cause a time paradox. You have to. Please, please. Ah!
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0: everyone, you're listening to KJHK Lawrence. We just heard a couple songs for this alt flashback set this afternoon. Bizarre Love Triangle by New Order, You Only Live Once by The Strokes, and Your Bird Can Sing by The Beatles. But we're taking a quick intermission here to do a little on-air interview about upcoming voter registration. And I have a guest with me today. Would you like to introduce yourself?
1: Yes. Hi, everybody. My name is Grace. I am a fall fellow with Loudlight, and I'm just going to be telling you a little bit about the fact that there is an election coming up, and the voter registration deadline is also coming up very soon.
0: Sweet. Yeah. So for listeners who aren't familiar with Loudlight, could you tell us sort of like about the organization and what the sort of work that you do is?
1: Yeah, totally. So Loudlight is a nonprofit, nonpartisan organization that was founded here in Kansas and focuses on Kansas politics. And the goal of Loudlight is basically to help underrepresented communities get involved in the voting process and also get involved in legislative matters in Kansas. So besides helping people out with information about elections, we will also take people down to the Capitol, give them opportunities to talk to their representatives, and even work on kind of drafting their own legislation at times. So yeah, it was founded right here in Kansas. And yeah, we're super engaged right now just because there is a midterm election coming up on November 3rd.
0: Yeah, that is, well, yeah, what, 3 weeks away
1: three
0: now?
1: 3 weeks, I mean, yeah, it came up super fast.
0: Coming up very quickly. And the voter registration deadline is just 2 days away, correct?
1: That is correct. So the voter registration deadline in Kansas is October 13th. So that means that if you are submitting an application in person, that application needs to physically be at your election office by that date. And you also have the option to register to vote online. At Loudlight, we encourage people to use a website called ksvotes.org. So just ksvotes.org. And so those applications can be sent in until midnight on October 13th.
0: Gotcha. So I guess from we kind of talked about this a little bit before we hopped on air, but what made you want to get involved with Loudlight and sort of what about the organization really like spoke out to you, I guess?
1: Yeah, totally. So one thing I like about Loudlight is they make a lot of content that is geared towards young people. So I got stuff from their Instagram like years before I had ever fully understood what the organization was. So that's kind of what drew me to Loudlight. I also was involved in some campaign work and realized that it was really cool getting to engage kind of with my community about stuff like that. But I decided I ultimately wanted to focus on kind of like nonpartisan civic engagement type stuff. So yeah, that's kind of what brought me to Loudlight.
0: And then something that you had mentioned as well when we were texting was like choosing to vote where you live rather than your like hometown. Could you say like why that decision or like just about why the decision, why that's important to you, I guess?
1: Yeah, totally. So I feel like when I came to college, there was really no conversation about what my options were when it came to where I should be voting. I kind of kept sending mail-in ballots home to Nebraska because I thought that was my only option. But when I started working for Loudlight, I found out that actually anyone who has an address here in Lawrence can register to vote in Kansas and vote in Kansas. And the reason that that's kind of important to me is because looking past stuff like presidential elections and stuff at a federal level, I'm personally much more affected by like what my local representatives are doing or even like the Kansas Board of Regents, which makes decisions about kind of what goes on at KU, tuition, stuff like that.
0: Yeah.
1: So once I had considered that, and I wish it had happened earlier, but I'm happy now to know that. And I'm hoping to get that message across to other people that if you live in Lawrence and go to school at KU, you can vote here. And in fact, it might be to your benefit to get to make decisions locally.
0: Yeah. Next thing I wanted to ask sort of builds right off of that. Why do you think that college students specifically should care about local elections and the upcoming midterms?
1: Yeah, totally. So another interesting thing I learned working with Loudlight is that Kansas is actually the ninth youngest state in the United States, which was very surprising to me. But what that means to us at Loudlight is that there are a lot of young people here. There isn't always a large amount of young people voting in elections. So it's really important to us that we engage those groups of people because we are very affected by the things that are happening locally and federally. And a lot of the time, I feel like information is not given to young people about voting in a way that is digestible. So I know for me, like, it was a very stressful thing until I started kind of doing work like this and realized how easy it actually could be. Mm-hmm. And then when it comes to why it matters to vote locally for young people, like I said, the Kansas Board of Regents, they really are the biggest decision-making body when it comes to KU. Mm-hmm. So if you're a student here, if you're upset about something that's happening at KU, if you think something's going very well and you would like it to continue, kind of the most direct way you can impact that is by voting in the elections for governor and state senate, because those are the people who confirm whoever is on our Board of Regents. And then, yeah, like also things like city council, city commission. Those are boards that make a lot of decisions about what's going on here in Lawrence. If you're upset about there being construction on 9th Street, if you think that rent is too high, those are really the people who have an impact on those things, even more so than at a federal level. So, yeah.
0: Yeah, for sure. Very important, you know, whether you're someone that's lived in Lawrence forever or you're from, you know, somewhere nearby or from, you know, out of state, regardless of what it is.
1: Yeah,
0: you know?
1: I think there's an idea that because some of us are living here temporarily, it doesn't matter if we vote in our college town. But I know at least for me, like when I go back to Omaha, Nebraska, which is where I'm from, a lot has changed. There's a lot that I don't understand in the time since I've been gone. And really, like, Lawrence is my home. So there's no reason to not vote in the place that you live in and consider home while you can, even if you know that you're going to move back to your hometown afterwards.
0: Mm-hmm. For sure. Sort of last thing to wrap it up, I guess. Where can listeners go to find more information and make sure they're ready to vote?
1: Yeah, totally. So we are Loudlight, just the two words, loudlight, .org online. And then we're also loud_light on most social media. So you can kind of follow along the next few weeks leading up to the election on any of our socials. And then there's a lot of great resources on our website as well. And then I will also just plug vote.org is a really great website. Even if you're not wanting to vote in Kansas, it has state-specific information for every state on your registration deadlines, laws around voting in your state. So, yeah, that's also a great place to check out.
0: Awesome. Sweet. Well, thank you so much, Grace, for, you know, coming in and letting our listeners know about all this stuff. So, yeah, registration, the deadline for that is 2 days away, and then November 3rd.
1: Yes, that's right. Yep, thank you.
0: Yeah. Well, anything else you want to mention to wrap it up? Or
1: Just vote.
0: Yeah.
1: just make sure to vote.
0: Yes, I agree. Well, thanks for listening, everyone. We'll kick it back to some music here on KJHK 90.7. Keep it locked.

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You gotta listen to sense, all right? You gotta do what you know is right. You're gonna go home. You're gonna sit down. You're gonna get your wife. You're gonna get your gabagool. 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

one played football for the coach. They said I was a little too lightweight to play linebacker, so I'm playing right in. One played football for the coach.

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You're listening to Alternative Flashback on 90.7 KJHK Lawrence. Appreciate you tuning into this set this Sunday afternoon. I'm back from my hiatus, my alt flashback hiatus, and I'm doing my set a bit more consistently now, so excited to be doing that every Sunday, 3 to 5 p.m., and I appreciate anyone who's tuning in. We just heard some New Order, Bizarre Love Triangle, a little Built to Spill, Carry the Zero, a Lou Reed track called Coney Island Baby. George Harrison Isn't a Pity, and we are just about at the top of the hour here. I apologize. I'm kind of sick right now. You probably can tell that over the airwaves, but hopefully that doesn't, you know, affect the quality of this mic break too much. But before the top of the hour here, we're going to hear some Psychedelic Furs and the Beatles. Then we'll keep it rolling at 4 o'clock until 5 p.m. when my set is over. So thanks again for tuning in. This is DJ Goose with Alt Flashback on KJHK. Keep it locked.

0: There's an old story that says you can't kill a frog by dropping him in boiling water. He reacts so quickly to the sudden heat that he jumps out before he's hurt. But if you put him in cold water and then warm it up gradually, he never decides to jump until it's too late. By then, he's cooked.
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3: I'd like to say we're tickled to death to be here with you folks tonight, and we do hope that you're going to enjoy the songs we have to sing for you. This is a family. There's a mother and two of her daughters and an adopted daughter up here, and we want you to meet our mother first because we're proud of her. She taught us everything we know about picking and singing, and as of this past August has been active in country folk and western song and music for the past 42 years. This is our mother, Maybelle Carter. Over here on the left is the adopted young, and this is Robbie Harden. My name is Helen, and back here on the right is Anita, and that's us. That's all of us. Okay. We start with the best first, so I'm sure there's somebody come out tonight wanting to hear Mama play one more time the old Wildwood Flower. So, Mama, if you...

0: Okay,
1: KJHK
0: so
1: Lawrence.
0: KJHK. KJHK.
1: Yes.
0: Lawrence. Okay. Are you going to put this part into the station ID where I'm learning the
1: KJHK?
0: Okay. That would be better radio.
1: Yeah,
0: okay. This is Ira Glass of This American Life. You're listening to KJHK in Lawrence. Did I get too loud there? How did that look in the meters?
1: You're fine.
0: Okay. Yeah. Are you going to put that part in?
1: Yeah.
0: Okay.
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1: You don't want to cause a time paradox, do you?
0: Looks like I'm out of time, yo. But remember, Tuesday, October 6th, doors open at 5 p.m., show starts at 6:30 p.m. They haven't done this since 2007. This is a big glorpin' deal! 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I don't want to see you cause a time paradox. You have to. Please, please, ah!

0: Hi there. My name is Teddy Ruxpin. Do you like music? Almost everyone I know likes music. 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Let it slide. Let it slide. Something about that music.
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3: in my line of work, you got to keep repeating things over and over and over again. Propaganda.
4: Not tell the truth. People hate America. We've had propaganda. We've had thousands of people
2: misjudged reality.
3: Catapult the propaganda.
2: The man is
3: catapult the propaganda
2: world.
3: For the truth to sink in.
2: Above average dancer.
5: Let's take him out back and beat the shit out of
6: him.
7: What's up, y'all? This is DJ Nix, and welcome to what should have been the rabbit hole. But I'm alone today. But I'm not alone because Evan's here.
8: Hi.
7: Hi,
8: guys.
7: Evan.
8: Hi. DJ Malicious. She's on right now.
7: DJ Malicious was in Oklahoma for Role Model, which you also were, and you showed up on. But
8: I don't know what time Mallory left.
7: Right, right.
8: Okay, I left at like 8 a.m.
7: And you know what?
8: 9 a.m. actually. I
7: You're
8: just
7: strong.
8: Lied to you.
7: Oh, that's okay.
8: Well, no, I also was going, I checked my Life 360 to see how fast I was driving on the way back.
7: Mm-hmm.
8: Both times it said 100 miles an hour.
7: Oh, wow. Love
8: but
7: it.
8: It actually was like 105. So.
7: Okay, even higher. Okay,
8: yeah.
7: Love it.
8: If you're a cop, if you're in the...
7: Do you think, cops like listen to the radio? Like in
8: well,
7: the cars?
8: I don't know if they're campus police officers or just regular police officers, but two police officers came in and asked for a tour like a week ago.
7: Wow.
8: They were very nice.
7: Oh my God. They loved it.
8: So like they might listen, but like don't listen to what I'm about to say.
7: Right.
8: Because I was going like 100 on the entire stretch of 35.
7: Honestly, like,
8: but
7: why
8: none
7: not,
8: of y'all
7: though?
8: Were out there.
7: Right. Like, it's always dead.
8: Like none of y'all are out there. Nobody stopped me. So.
7: Right. Like, we're good. Sorry
8: but
7: to the cops.
8: I cut
7: listening.
8: Off like 50 minutes from my
7: period. ETA. Like, let's go. The traveler.
8: I got here 50 minutes earlier than when I was
7: wow.
8: supposed to get here.
7: And that's powerful. And
8: but
7: truly,
8: you should have done that too.
7: Right. Like, let's get a move on. But
8: let's get a move on. Like, let's start driving now.
7: For real. But her presence is very much missed.
8: Very
7: and
8: missed.
7: Instead of.
8: So is Tucker's present. Tucker Pillsbury, Role Model.
7: Missing you for real. Where is he today? Does he have another show today?
8: Does he? He hasn't said anything about it.
7: So instead of the rabbit hole today, it's just going to be me hanging out with you guys.
8: And I might be here if I don't feel like doing my job, which I kind of don't feel like doing today.
7: Yes, Evan but will be
8: I
7: here
8: have
7: with us.
8: To do my job today, though.
7: Like, lock in, but that's okay. Maybe we'll
8: when
7: hear
8: I gotta
7: from him
8: do the job
7: along the way.
8: To do.
7: Like, I'm bored.
8: I'm bored.
7: So instead, I'm just going to hang out with you guys and play some tunes. The rabbit hole is usually very, like, talk heavy, so I'm excited to play some stuff I haven't gotten to in a while.
8: Wait, Role Model? Is that in there?
7: Yeah. You tell me, music director. Let me see.
8: Wait, no, like, because I know it's in there because I put it in there.
7: Oh, there's a million, yes.
8: Yeah, I put every single Role Model song in there.
7: Of course.
8: Wait, which one do I want? Give me a second. I'm thinking.
7: Thinking.
8: Love IU.
7: Love IU. On it.
9: Hey, I think you're bumping. You say that. Day.
7: Right. So we're going to kick it off today with White Lightning by Ryan Beatty. This has never been played before on KJHK. Your ears are about to be blessed. Your credit score just increased. Everyone, let's celebrate for that. Thank you for that. I just saw Ryan perform in Denver last month. What was it? Like September 17th? And genuinely changed my life. Sweet Fortune is a gorgeous album. It came out in like June of this year, like right before my birthday, I think. So thank you for the present. Yeah, wonderful project. Excited to share it with you all. Some live footage.
9: That ain't America.
7: Does he bring people on anymore for Sally or
8: no.
7: did that end? That's messed up. It could have been you.
8: No, it literally could have been me. Like it was gonna be me. He literally told me before the show, but like he was
7: right.
8: like, I have to stop doing it because like I just hate my fans so much.
7: That's terrible.
8: Someone finally confronted him, though, about never coming to Kansas.
7: Good.
8: There was a girl had a sign,
7: mm-hmm.
8: and all of her friends were, like, pointing flashlights on the sign like she needed, like, medical attention.
7: Oh, yeah.
8: And then he reads the sign, and it just says, Tucker, I have beef with you. He's like, what did I do this time? What are y'all mad about this time? Just, like, pissed as on the stage.
7: Right.
8: And They finally confronted him. You have an album called Kansas Anymore, and you've never toured in Kansas.
7: I forgot about that. That's actually ridiculous.
8: Yeah, but you go to OKC.
7: Right, hello?
8: Okay, but like the zoo amphitheater was beautiful. Like,
7: I bet.
8: It was
7: did
8: like
7: look
8: grassy
7: awesome.
8: Everywhere, yes. Trees. It was right by the zoo.
7: Oh, gorgeous.
8: I did. When I originally went to the venue to go pick up my tickets, I had to park like 45 miles away.
7: Hello.
8: So I ended up just taking a Lyft. And guys, don't do that because parking was free and the Lyft was $70.
7: Oh my God.
8: The Lyft was $70, guys.
7: But since when is free venue parking a thing? That's wild.
8: Well, because you don't park at the venue, you park at the Science Museum, like down the street.
7: Oh, and they're free.
8: Oklahoma City Science Museum. It was like a 15-minute walk.
7: Okay.
8: Which, like, wasn't that bad. Yeah. I don't know why I just didn't park there.
7: And that's okay.
8: Because the Lyft there was like $12.
7: Yeah.
8: And then the one back was 70.
7: Oof. And you know what? We live and we learn, and that's okay.
8: I learned a lot.
7: That's what happens and, when like, you I don't play shows in people's home state. People
8: and
7: don't know
8: I
7: where to go.
8: We had to take a Lyft because my Airbnb was on the other side of the complete opposite side of Oklahoma City.
7: Oh, yeah. No, we're not doing all that.
8: Yeah. Like, I had to, the highway was taken to go to the, venue.
7: Yeah. Riddick. Anyway.
8: Riddick.
7: Anyway, folks, hope you enjoy White Lightning by Ryan Beatty. Yeah, I'll be. Oh, and some role model along the way.
8: Okay.
7: I'll be here until 7 p.m. So excited to hang with y'all for the next hour or so. Hope you enjoy. As always, keep it locked on 90.7 KJHK. Lord Prince.
8: Bye.

It's me again. You just heard Love IU by Role Model. Thank you, Evan, for that. Coming up now, I'm going to play you some Stevie Wonder. We have apparently two copies of Songs in the Key of Life in the station, and they look like we got them when the album came out in 1976 because she's really struggling and she's a little scratched up. This track in particular didn't look too bad, so hopefully we'll make it all the way through with no skips. But you're going to hear Summer Soft, which has been heavy in my rotation lately. You know, you find it's October and she's gone, like it's fitting. So I hope you enjoy. It's a beautiful song. There's about 400 key changes. Thank you, Stevie.

But not waiting for your answer, he begins forcing danger's way with his breeze. Morning's no more.

understand.

0: What's up, y'all? This is DJ Nyx. I hope you've been enjoying the tunes thus far. You just heard Itsumo by Meiso Mones. That's Japanese for always, if you were curious. And before that, we had Ponyfly by Matt Martians featuring Steve Lacy. And before that was Summersoft by Stevie Wonder, which I think went pretty well. It sounded very dusty. Trust, I like went over with the brush before I played it, but I think it's just got decades of stuff packed into it. But you know what? That makes me happy. Stevie should always be getting his flowers on this station. So glad it's being played often. Anywho, coming up for these next 30 minutes, we're going to kick it off with It's Only Right by Wallows. When I tell y'all this EP was like the soundtrack to my middle school career, I mean that. And supposedly this song, which was written by Braden Lemasters, one of the guitarists and singers, he said this song was written based on, not based on, but inspired by the film Call Me By Your Name, if you're familiar with Timothée Chalamet and Armie Hammer, which is very much controversial nowadays, but in 2018, it was the vibe. So if you're familiar with that film, you know, maybe keep that in mind as you listen. Anywho, I hope you enjoy. As always, keep it locked on 90.7 KJHK Lawrence.
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What's up? This is DJ Nyx back at it again. You just heard Bewitched, Bothered, and Bewildered by Ella Fitzgerald. And before that was Ivy by Frank Ocean and So Danzo Samba by Stan Getz and Joao Gilberto. We're feeling a really eclectic vibe today. I hope you've been enjoying this exploration with me. But we're gonna get a little less sad, a little less bewitched, bothered, and bewildered, if you will, for these last eight and a half minutes that I'm with you. So next up, you're gonna hear Carnival by The Cardigans. Complete vibe switch, but this album is very near and dear to my heart. And honestly, I don't think I've ever played it here before, so I'm excited. Hope you enjoy. And until next week, which will hopefully be a regular session of The Rabbit Hole, keep it locked on 90.7 KJHK Lawrence.

0: Hold up, y'all. The CD player ain't working. We're trying. CD one ain't working. We're ejecting it. And thank you. Yeah. Talk to the fans. Oh, careful.
1: Okay, y'all. Well, I broke the chair. Rebecca, I think I'm a little bit upset. Oh. That sounds good, though.
2: No.
1: Was he just in Chicago recently? I feel like somebody I know saw him in Chicago.
0: I don't know. Maybe.
1: I almost said a curse word.
0: Hold him back.
1: Oh, I held it. I held it in real good. Is it working?
0: We're going to see. If you hear Carnival by The Cardigans, enjoy. If you don't, we'll keep talking, I guess, until something works.
1: Yay. I hope it works. Well, our mics are still on.

0: Now, this is New York. This is like the house music capital. You got to work it. You got to push it. I don't got to do anything. I don't like being ordered around by my music, all right? Take it down a notch, just a little bit.
1: At KJHK, you call the shots. Phone in your requests at 864-4747. KJHK, Lawrence, Kansas.